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Abanasara. 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Oh, yeah, you man. Don't tell me. 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

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A poor boy did roam. By his friends he was neglected. The boy looked as if rejected. Oh, the poor little fisher boy, so far away from home. He stood on the beach, and round him flowed the waters. He stood on the beach, but alas, no father came. Here I am, a stranger, exposed to every danger, said the poor.

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She begged of her father for him some employment. She begged of her

Leave me, poor lad, I will relieve you so far away from home. 'Tis many the day he labored for his noble master. 'Tis many the day he labored until he became a man. Now he tells a stranger of the hardships and the danger of a poor little fisher boy so far away from home.

I'll sing you a song of that lone pest. It goes by the name of the Great Northwest. I cannot have a beau at all. They all skip out there in the fall. One by one they'll all clear out, thinking to better themselves, no doubt, caring little how far they go from the poor little girls of Ontario. First I got mashed on Charlie Brown, the nicest fellow in all the town. He tipped his hat and sailed away, and now he's settled in Manitoba. One by one they'll all clear out, thinking to better themselves, no doubt, caring little how far they go from the poor little girls of Ontario. Then Henry Maynard with his white cravat, his high stiff collar and his new plug hat. He said if he'd stayed he'd have to beg, and now he's settled in Winnipeg. One by one they'll all clear out, thinking to better themselves, no doubt, caring little how far they go from the poor little girls of Ontario. Then my long-legged druggist with his specs on his nose, I really thought that he'd propose, but he sold his bottle shop and now he's gone clear out to little Saskatchewan. One by one they'll all clear out, thinking to better themselves, no doubt, caring little how far they go from the poor little girls of Ontario. I'll pack my clothes in a carpet sack. I'll go out there and I'll never come back. I'll find me a husband and a good one too if I have to go through to Caribou. One by one we'll all clear out, thinking to better ourselves, no doubt, caring little how far we go from the old, old folks of Ontario.

D'un be the fireside, the old man sat, he kissed his meal pugs off his back. 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

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She gid to the bed where the beggar lay, the stray was calling, he was away. She clapped her hands, cried, "Wall a day, is there only your good gear gain, little ye toad o'ry?" 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She herpled about fae hip to hip, and aye she cursed and banned, little ye toad o'ry. When years had passed some twa or three, the same beggar barrel come o'er yon lee, saying, "Good wife, for your courtesy, will ye lodge a silly peer man, little ye toad o'ry?" 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A bairn on her back and another at her knee, and another at the road coming home, little ye toad o'ry.

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To see the peace country and try his luck. Now he's at Grand Prairie, and here I'm stuck. For one by one they have all cleared out, hoping to better themselves, no doubt. Caring but little how far they have gone from a poor lone girl in Saskatchewan. There was dear Billy Mac, now I thought, okay. 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

But with Rowley's liniment he cured the ache, and soon he was headed for Great Bear Lake. For one by one they have all cleared out, hoping to better themselves, no doubt, caring but little how far they have gone from a poor lone girl in Saskatchewan. Then there was Bob Black, oh, what a catch! I thought it would be the perfect match, but he seemed in no hurry to take a wife. Now he's prospecting at Yellowknife, and one by one they have all cleared out, hoping to better themselves, no doubt, caring but little how far they have gone from a poor lone girl in Saskatchewan.

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We'll gun in there a rolling, let the mean shine here some rest. 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
1: 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He had only one daughter, she was comely and fair. And great lords of honor came to court this young man. And the first came to court her was a squire so bright. He courted young Betsy by day and by night. My houses and free lands I'll resign unto thee, if you tell me your father my bonny Bentie. And the next came to court her was a merchant so blind. He courted young Betsy by day and by night. My houses and free lands I'll resign unto thee, if you tell me your father my bonny Bentie. And the next came to court her was a sailor so blind. He courted young Betsy by day and by night. My ship's on the ocean, I'll resign unto thee, if you tell me your father my bonny Bentie. 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He is led by a dog, by a chain and a bell. My father is a beggar of good charity, and indeed he's my father, says bonny Bentie. No, no, says the squire, you will not be me. No, no, says the merchant, nor neither will me. Hold on, says the sailor, let beggars agree. Come into my harems, my bonny Bentie. As Betsy's old father stood at his own door, saying, don't slight my daughter because she is poor. She's not dressed in her silks or her silks in apparel. It's on her I'll dress bangles. She's me bonny brown girl. And when that he left down the last of his store, hold on, says the beggar, here's 10,000 more.

growing up under Duvalier, during the Duvalier years of the dictatorship in Haiti, to me, it was a period of silence and of fear. I was 17, my family, my uncle, my aunt, and four of my cousins were arrested, and they were killed. They were taken to Fort Dimanche, the infamous prison under the Duvalier regime, and they were killed. And to me, that event really marked my choice. I decided that I could no longer accept this to continue. And one way I thought I could change it is by being a journalist.

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I'm going to the city with this money, to make my fortune there. If you want to make your fortune, then you must save for a rainy day. If you want to make your fortune,

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We are singing of gone generations that exist in our hearts and our minds. Makana and his returnless journey into the depths of the sea. Mandela and all the chained men and women in all the dungeons that are part of our earth. The trade unionists who went to the gallows singing